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The weather this Sunday across Preston and South Ribble looks unsettled, with showers with highs up to 15 degrees. The latest hits are coming your way on Beat 103.

103. Good morning. You're listening to B103, and this is a breakfast show with us, the kids from Ingle School. Let's make this a great start to the day.

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and the rain with no brolly. And sorry seems to me the hardest words to say, but the hardest words to say, well, that's the play. Pick myself up from the dirt, through the work,

You're listening to the Best of Preston Show with me, Rolly, on Beat 103. I had a week off. You thought you'd got rid of me, but I'm like the bad penny. I keep coming back. Let's get on with the live, original, local music. This is Danny Santark.

Sunset by Danny Santark. This is the Best of Preston show. It's all about showcasing, celebrating, playing original music by local artists. And it was Danny's birthday yesterday, I believe. So happy birthday, Danny. We need some more music from you, please, quickly. As soon as you can, anyway. I'm going to play another young fella who won Battle of the Bands last weekend at Preston Market. He won it by some distance. And then on Thursday, he played with his band at the Ferret. I mean, just what a time to be Lucas Williams.

Wolf in Sheep's Clothing by Lucas Williams, just 15 years old, absolutely incredible. He did win Battle of the Bands last week, and I'm going to play some more artists from that event, which was a huge charity event at Preston Market, raised £3,000 for Rosemere, and this is another one of the artists.

Eggshells by Aaron McMullen. He played a cracking set at Battle of the Bands last week. Massive congratulations to Kevin Quinn for pulling that event off and all the staff at the Orchard and the Guild Ale House, raising loads of money for Rosemere Cancer. Here is another one of the artists. They all played for free, don't forget. This is Plato's Locker.

Believe Me by Plato's Locker. Played a full band set last week at Battle of the Bands. They often play my open mic night, so every Wednesday at the Guild Ale House, if you want to come and see them, amongst other places, of course. I'm going to crack on with more Battle of the Bands artists. I'm going to play back-to-back tracks from the ever-excellent Millicent.

Millicent Weaver, Bloom in the Grass, and Time Wise. I don't think she played Time Wise last week in her set at the Battle of the Band show, but she does have a new EP coming out this summer, produced by 3507 Studio, and I absolutely cannot wait for that. Now, a fella with a live show next Sunday, upstairs at the Guild Ale House, is Glyn Shipman. Fantastic singer-songwriter, and if you wanted to come, you've had it because it's sold out.

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My brother Gannis in trouble again. We're out of the house and we're running on down to the wreck. And affairs in town. He sees a chance that he cannot take while mother's in the kitchen baking a cake. He grabs my arm and drags me along, and I'm thinking,

Glyn Shipman, Wall of Death and Blue. Glyn's live show at the Guild Ale House next Sunday is sold out. Get yourself on the waiting list at Skiddle. Now, a couple of weeks ago, I saw a band from the Chorley area at the Ferret. Not sure how they got to Preston. Maybe they sneaked across the new tram bridge when I wasn't looking. But thank goodness they did, because they were absolutely fantastic. Me and Mrs. Rolly absolutely loved it. I'm going to play these two songs for Mrs. Rolly, because she's been a bit under the weather. This is British Birds.

British Birds, fantastic local band. I saw at the Ferret a couple of weeks ago. I'll be definitely going to see those again. I'm going to play an instrumental. I try and play one each week. And this is The Normal Tones.

Normal Tones, Anubis, followed by the Jackpot Golden Boys, Black Hole, and Matthew Richards and Michael Taylor of the Normal Tones both played in the Jackpot Golden Boys. So very nice link there. And going back to the Battle of the Bands artist, because this fella played there with his band, and he's got some new music coming out very soon. This is Keith Mitchell.

Mick Tooley played with Rebecca and Chris at the Market last week, and he's got a new album coming out soon, so look out for that. I'm going to play a bit of Red Moon Joe because Mark Wilkinson has got a cracking gig next week with Ken Nicol and Dave Gardner at Choose Yard. Tickets still available.

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0: Try to see your parents more, cause they're so weak and old now, but they just can't let you live without always being told how. Then spend time with your child, be responsible and silent, but you lose it, then you know that you're a monster and a tyrant. It's family, so you call, because you're too grown up to fume, but somehow you've hung up and thrown the phone across the room, cause you're a weakling and a loser, you just never get it right. Down from the way that you were raised to how your own home is tonight, these are the ones you love the best, so why is it always such a mess? And what the hell's it for, since you're...
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music mix are British pop royalty, including Bananarama, Kim Wilde, Go West, Paul Young, Five Star, Yazoo, and alongside, of course, those TV and adverts in your Blast from the Past. So whatever you're up to in this hour between now and two, put your feet up, get yourself a brew or a beer or whatever it is you're doing today, and chill out and enjoy the tunes with me. You can, of course, WhatsApp me as always, 07834 853 478. And in this hour, I will be giving you lots more of the local What's On, so you know where to go in the coming week. We're going to start with a group of three ladies who had this amazing song done in 1984. It was one of their biggest hits. And the song was inspired by their obsession with Robert De Niro, no less. Can you think what the song is? Yes, of course. It was, of course, Bananarama. This is Robert De Niro's Waiting here on Beat 103 on your funky jukebox Sunday.

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that song was actually written for his wife. So, well, I think he did marry her in the end. So, dating supermodel Christy Brinkley, who also appeared in that video. You can't really miss her. The long blonde hair, the long legs even. She looked absolutely stunning. That was from 1983. And before that, you had one of our first adverts of the hour. Remember potato waffles? Still going strong. My grandson still has potato waffles. The good things do stay. So that was from obviously the 80s. It became one of the UK's most memorable ad jingles of the time. We're going to keep this music going. Next up is a lady who had various hits in the 80s. This is just one of them. This is Kim Wilde, and You Came, from 1988.

one of their major, major hits of this decade, 1985, that was from. It was a duo's debut, I can't speak today, single, and launched their international career. You are listening to me, Sarah, on the Funky Jukebox Sunday here on Beat 103. In this hour, I normally tell you about things that are happening as well. So I've got something to tell you. This is the first event. So this is a ladies' night. Now, it's not until September. But you know what? Get your tickets early because I've got early bird tickets available. 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You can expect to have a DJ. You've got shopping. You've got raffles, games, close-up magic, magic mirror photo booth, some male entertainment, which I'm sure you can guess what that is without me spelling it out. And yes, it is just for ladies only. Got to be over 18. And £5 from every single ticket is donated to North West Air Ambulance. So serving an amazing cause as well. And if I just tell you how much that costs just to get the ambulance in the air, you would not believe me. And last week on shift at the hospital, it came in three times in one shift. They work incredibly hard. It costs an amazing amount of money just to get that thing in the air and to save someone's life. So £5 from every single ticket from the ladies' night will go to the cause. So you're helping a cause and having a good night out. What could be better? And it's the 5th of September. That's theladiesnightpreston.com and, of course, all the W's first. Lots more of what's coming up in the next hour. Some more local events as well, a bit more closer than the 5th of September, but I just thought I'd get that one in there. We're going to carry on with the music, and your first TV theme tune is on the way. Don't forget the WhatsApp, 07834 853 478, and let me have your guesses. I'll give you a clue. Surgical, that's all I'm going to say. Listen out for it. Coming up now, though, it's Dead or Alive. You spin me round like a record. You really do.

Pointer Sisters there and Neutron Dance. That, of course, is well known to be from Beverly Hills Cop because it featured predominantly in the film, and it was 1984. Got to give some shout-outs. Well done to Mary, Shane, Alison and Josh. Just a few of you who got my TV title correct. Of course it was Quincy. I used to love watching Quincy. It ran from 1976 to 1983. The actor was Jack Klugman. What a weird name he had. Starred as a medical examiner solving crimes through forensic science. So you always got the bad guy at the end. That was always the good bit. So I'm going to give you a bit of a giggle now. So in my other life, when I'm not on air and I'm not doing weddings, I am a travel consultant and I have been in travel for 23 years this year. Can't believe where that's gone. And some of the complaints that I've had over 23 years will literally blow your mind. Now, these are not all my complaints. I have done a bit of Google, but these are true complaints. And I have asked my travel agent colleagues in the industry for theirs as well. So get ready for a giggle because these are all true. So this is one complaint. I think it should be explained in the brochure that the local store does not sell proper biscuits. Mention I said proper biscuits like custard creams or ginger nuts. Can you imagine if you were in Greece or wherever you are and you went into a shop? They'd probably look at you as if you were mad. We booked an excursion to a water park, but no one told us we had to bring our swimming costumes and towels. What are they going to do? Swim with nothing on? Maybe? I don't know. The beach was too sandy. That's a true one. I've had that one. And the last one for now. On my holiday to Goa in India, I was disgusted to find that almost every restaurant served curry. Really? In Goa, India served curry? Never believe it. I don't like spicy food at all. Why would you go to India? So these, in 23 years, I've thousands of them. I'd be here all day. But that's just a snippet. I'll probably try and give you some more before two to give you a bit of a giggle. For now, I'm back to the music, though. We're going to carry on with our amazing tunes on your Funky Jukebox Sunday with me, Sarah, and Beat 103.

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0: No. So Somewhere at Home, I do have their album Silk and Steel. If that, yeah. So and it's an album as well, not a CD. So I need to get a record player from somewhere because it was a brilliant album. So many hits they had throughout this 80s decade. You've got another TV advert on the way just to go down memory lane. And then we've got another TV theme tune as well. Don't forget the WhatsApp. Feel free to ping me over a message. A lot of you already have. So hello to Howie, Dave, Sandra, and I can't see who that is actually. Louise. Sorry, I couldn't see it for a second. All chilling out on a Sunday afternoon. Which is what you should be doing, really. It's a Sunday. And listening to the show and the amazing tunes. Thank you for being with us, guys. It really does mean a lot. If you want to WhatsApp me, it's 07834 853 478. I've got another local event to tell you about coming up as well. But let's get back to the tunes and let's see if you can remember these adverts and the TV theme tunes straight after this.
1: 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Ugh, here they won't come up.
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Spanje. What a word, Spanje. And Call Me. That was from 1987. Now, you may or may not know this. This lady was actually Italian. So she recorded the song in English to appeal to the international audiences. Well, it clearly worked because it came a top 10 hit for her in 1987. So we've got another theme tune on the way. But before we do that, I've got one more thing to tell you about what's happening this week. I get all these from What's On in Preston on Facebook. So go and join the group. There is tons on there. So this one is for the Pemberton St. Teresa's Football Club. Here at Beat 103, we're all about obviously trying to raise awareness for local events, local communities, etc. So this one is looking for under 14 football players. So this for the boys this time. So I know I did the girls a few weeks ago. So they're looking for 26 to 27 players wanted. Currently in year 8, I think that works out to be. Penwitham St. Teresa's Football Club train Monday evenings with matches on Sunday in the Central Lancs area. It's a great set of lads and parents, qualified coaches that promote playing football the right way in a positive and enjoyable environment, which is what we need. I mean, there's not enough, in my opinion, for local the local kids in the area. Get them to play football, do something positive with their energy. For more information, contact Matt on 07590 658 971. That's Matt, 07590 658 971. So if you've got an under 14 budding footballer in your household or you know someone that is, then why not give Matt a ring or go on to What's On in Preston and find the post for Pemberton St. Teresa's Football Club looking for the start of the future. So let's carry on with our tunes now. This next one from Gloria Estefan. This was from the later part of the 80s, 1989. And she performed this while recovering from a serious tour bus accident. Can't speak today. Apologies. So this is Get On Your Feet. So do what the song says. Get dancing in your kitchen.

Gloria Estefan, get on your feet. I've not heard that for absolutely ages. Well, believe it or not, my hour is up already. I don't actually know where my hour goes, to be honest. It's so quick. So many amazing tunes. Thank you so much for being with me. Coming up, we've got the very lovely Richard Serling with his Northern Soul between 2 and 4. And then the one and only LJ is on the airwaves from 4 o'clock. Keep it on Beat 103. Stay with us for the rest of the day and listen to our amazing tunes. I'm signing off with one more theme tune and then a bit of Eddie Grant and Electric Avenue. Not heard that for absolutely ages. Have a great day, everybody. Take care. I'll see you next week. Ta-ra!

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1966. What a fantastic year. And it's 60 years ago. It's his birthday. We're going to do it justice over the next 5 or 6 weeks. There's one that just bubbled under the latest Hot 100. The very best of 1966. The Outsiders. Taken from my Wigan Casino 40th anniversary double CD. I'm a Lonely Man. Hi, I'm Richard Serling. Welcome along to A Cellar Full of Soul. Let's start, as we usually do, at number 100.

That's a great record, isn't it? David Coleman for the American Barry label, our first release as we celebrate the year 1966. Drown My Tears, that one at number 100. And I'll send that one out, especially with a belated happy birthday to Tina Vi. Hope the party went well last weekend. That's from Andrew and all your friends.

All Your Lovin's Gone to My Head. The Magnificent Men, released on Capitol. It was a B-side, came out in August 1966, and it's at number 99.

Well, there's another record from the August of 1966. It's at number 98. Brilliant song as well. Evie Sands for UK Cameo Parkway Records and Picture Me Gone.

Well, there's one of the all-time great B-sides from The Temptations, written by The Miracles for them. You're Not an Ordinary Girl. That one at number 97. As we look back to the year 1966, a great year for American R&B, and of course, a year that's celebrating its 60th birthday this year. Do you know what? In just 2 weeks' time, we're going to be back in Blackpool at the Winter Gardens and the Blackpool International Soul Festival number 10, June 19th to 21st. And it's going to be a sensational event with 50 DJs from around Europe in five rooms: Northern Soul, Modern Soul, Rare Groove, 60s Soul, Mod Ska, 60s R&B, and those late night sessions live on stage as well. The Soul Brothers Syndicate Orchestra featuring Daryl Smith on the Friday, P.P. Arnold on the Saturday. You can still pick up standard tickets for this fantastic event at the Winter Gardens in Blackpool if you go to wintergardensblackpool.co.uk, or why not join us on the Blackpool International Soul Festival Facebook group, where as from tomorrow I'll be posting up the DJ playing times, etc. But right now, let's turn our attention back to a wonderful year for American soul music, 1966.

It's a fabulous record, isn't it? From May 1966. Came out on the American A&M label, Tony Basil, and a song called Breakaway. That used to be covered up by Soul Sam as Break These Chains, May 1966. And it really is one great track after another in this year.

fabulous and authentic Northern Soul lives right where you do at the same time every week. Love being here with you, reliving these memories. Remember, if you'd like to catch up with over 1,300 shows and get every new show I make sent to you free of charge in high quality and worldwide automatically, all you got to do is follow me, mixcloud.com/Spurs1961. That was Lada Edmund Jr. Came out on the American Decca label, and that one in at number 95. And it's into Detroit for 94.

It's what my turntable's for at number 94, Jack Montgomery for the American Scepter label, a great doubleheader. Do You Believe It? It's the other side. That was always the track that got played first, but in more recent times, Dearly Beloved has been ever popular. 1966, fantastic year. Just looking back to January of 66, Edwin Starr, I Have Faith in You was a new release. Stevie Wonder's Uptight was a new release. All the key 45s that month from Linda Lloyd on Columbia, Jessica James and the Outlaws on the Dyna Voice label, and Joanne Corsi, I Got the Power. Here's the next one, though, we've got in our Hot 100 countdown from the IKEX.

Looking forward so much to seeing P.P. Arnold do that one live in Blackpool in a couple of weeks' time for the American London label, the UK London label, sorry. The I Cats there, written by Ike Turner. And what are you going to do? And what are you going to do in this hot weather to keep yourself refreshed? 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

What a great year 1966 was. There's Marvin Gaye from September of that year, a Holland Dozier Holland song, very popular from the youth clubs onwards. Little Darling, I Need You. We're staying with Motown at number 91.

It's our latest Hot 100 countdown. There's some wonderful music over the next few weeks. The very best of the year 1966, 60 years on exactly. And there's Tammy Terrell, co-written by Johnny Bristol at number 91, Come On and See Me. In America, in February of 66, Esther Phillips was releasing Just Say Goodbye as a 45. J.J. Barnes, well, he was hot for the Rictic label with Real Humdinger. There's a new R&B label launched by Columbia Records, Date Records, and the San Remo Strings released the classic instrumental Festival Time. If you went in the record shops in America in February 1966, then you found records by the Celestials on RCA, Eddie and Ernie on Eastern, John Leach on the Lawn label, Butch Baker on the St. Lawrence label, and Howard Guyton on Verve.

shaking the walls of Hitsville, USA. At number 90, Stevie Wonder there. Brilliant record. Nothing's Too Good for My Baby. We're staying with Motown at number 89 in a slightly more sedate manner, but a record that's really garnered a huge following from Martha and the Vandellas.

What a delight that record is. Fantastic. From February 1966, Martha and the Vandellas, My Baby Loves Me, another great song co-written by Mickey Stevenson. Can't believe we had him in Blackpool for our very first Blackpool International Soul Festival. He did that Q&A for us on the Saturday lunchtime. Anybody there surely will never forget it. So these records have been played at venues like the Twisted Wheel, and this next group were there on the very first night of the Wheel in 1965, and they followed up with this release about 6 months later in early 1966, written by Stevie Winwood at number 88.

There's one of the best instrumentals of the year 1966, a B-side for the Fontana label, the Spencer Davis Group, written by Stevie Winwood and Trampoline, that one at number 88. Up next in Rare and Well Done is the final instalment of my look back to 40 years of expansion records. Some fantastic, mellow, easy-listening soul for you in hour two. But right now we carry on up our latest Hot 100 countdown at number 87, the king of blues and soul, it's Bobby Bland.

He's the giant of American R&B music, isn't he? Bobby Bland, issued here on the Vocalion label in 1966. It's Mr. Good Time Charlie, and of course the instrumental is on the other side. Let's look back to March 1966 in America. New releases on ABC Records, The Reflections, Like Adam and Eve, Robert Parker, came out on the NOLA label, Barefooting. The bankrupt Autumn label, they were selling off all their master tapes at rock down prices. And Liberty and Imperial, they started up the Minute label to cater for R&B and soul, rather like Columbia had done with Date Records. We'll keep you updated with what was happening in 1966 in America as we go through the next few weeks. But most of all, we'll be playing you fantastic music, great dancers like this from the Capitals at number 86 and the story of the Cool Church.

A Mike Terry production out of Detroit with the Funk Brothers doing the backing track, Moonlighting for the Atlantic label, the Capitals there, and Cool Jerk. I may have mentioned this before, but it's the 20th anniversary of the Blackpool Tower Northern and Modern Soul Weekend is coming up November 6th, 7th and 8th. Please don't leave it too late before you grab your tickets for this one. It is going to sell out. The numbers are already sensational. 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A free cloth patch to everybody coming in. Carmi Love is going to do a fantastic three-song P&A leading into the dance competition, which is 9 o'clock on the Saturday night. And of course, we've got three rooms there: Northern Soul in the ballroom, in the walkway, the connoisseurs and collectors, Soul and Scar, and then up on level five, we've got Modern Soul Galore, which is absolutely amazing. Two more tracks for this week. We'll continue on with 1966. Next week, let's dip in now at number 85.

a sensational artist, absolutely brilliant with the Imperials. Little Anthony there at number 85, Gonna Fix You Good. What a great record that is. And we got one more to round off the first part of our 1966 Hot 100 countdown. I hope you have enjoyed it as much as I've enjoyed producing it for you. Thanks for listening. Remember, mixcloud.com/Spurs1961. Once you'd follow me there, free of charge, every show will come out to you automatically in high quality. And of course, it's worldwide. Number 84, let's give the last shout to the brilliant, powerful sounds of Mr. Dean Parrish.

Hope you enjoyed our first journey into the year 1966. What a great year for American R&B. And of course, it gave up so many of our classic Northern Soul anthems of today. Right now, it's Rare and Well Done, as always, brought to you in conjunction with the annual Summer in the Park All Day and Garden Party, which takes place on Sunday, July 26th at the four-star Mercure Duncan House Hotel and Spa, Clayton Le Moors in Lancashire, just 8 Junction 7 off the M65. Three rooms of brilliant Northern Soul, Modern Soul and Rare Groove, each blessed with a fantastic DJ lineup. As usual, we take over the whole hotel for this event, so if you're planning to stay over, we've got great rates for the Saturday and the Sunday, and you'll then get use of all the hotel's superb facilities, including the pool and the spa. 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For accommodation at the hotel, please give them a call on 01254 303 400, stating Soul. Summer in the Park, Sunday, July 26th. So today we have our final Expansion Records 40th anniversary show. This is a bit of a bonus edition for tracks we've not been able to squeeze in parts 1, 2, 3, 4 and 5.

Well, those four glorious 45s, or rather three glorious 45s and one CD track from expansionrecords.com if you want to find out more. CD EXP20 was Togetherness 2004, the brilliant Rick James, one of my musical heroes, and a song called Taste. Then we moved on to the 45s. All three of them, as far as I'm aware, never released in any other territory. So that's what makes these so great from Expansion and so collectible. Kenny Burke, Hang Tight. Leon Ware, Rocking You Eternally. And there's Ron Matlock, the original version of the Book of Newbury, the third song we just released on the label. I Can't Forget About You.

such a good record, a class singer as well. Chuck Jackson, Waiting in Vain. Impossible to find on an American 45, so Expansion released it on a limited edition. Absolutely wonderful from 1980. Bobby King, before that, similar comments apply. You can't find the 7 in America. We used to play it off the album at Morecambe and at the late years of Wigan Casino. Great song, very strong, If You Don't Want My Love. Randy Brown, before that, again, album track only until Expansion released it on a fine 45 with Always in the Mood on the other side. Love is All We Need. And we started off with another Expansion 45 exclusive, I believe. You Made Me a Believer by the great Lamont Dozier. Remember, expansionrecords.com if you'd like to find out more and snag some of these 45s before they become really rare collector's items. Coming up real soon, just 2 weeks away, we're in Blackpool at the Winter Gardens, aren't we? Can't wait for that. It's going to be fantastic with the Soul Brothers Syndicate and Daryl Smith and P.P. Arnold on stage. Five rooms of soul covering modern soul, rare grooves, 60s soul, mod, ska, R&B and the late night soul sessions as well. VIP tickets sold out a long time ago, but there are still a limited number of standard ones available. They're £59 plus booking fee, and you can get those if you go to Winter Gardens Blackpool. .co.uk And you'll have seen by now, if you're on the Soul Festival Facebook group, Blackpool International Soul Festival Facebook group, that I've started putting up lots of information, things you need to know before you go. It's going to be a busy event at a fantastic venue, and we just do it once a year with you in mind.

key track from her Columbia album, written by Ray and Hanks. There's the brilliant Thelma Jones, Unique 45 for Expansion Records, How Long. The Spinners, before that, Entombé and Lucas Magic, Got to Be Love. Michael Wyckoff, Looking Up to You. That did, of course, come out on a 45 in America, but very hard to find. And Chemistry. Wow, we could never believe that wasn't a 7 at the time. It was played by all the DJs off their 1982 Columbia album, Can You Feel My Love? Hope you've enjoyed the Expansion selections over the last 6 weeks it's been, actually. And remember, from next week, we start a 30-part series, Music of My Soul. That's records that have meant so much to me over the years, with a definite, easy listening slant. Remember, if you're looking for great records, great music in the Northwest, then Chris Walls over at City Slicker Music, great place to go for the finest selection of modern soul and smooth jazz on all formats, and of course always in mint condition. 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You knew I was going to play this, didn't you? Booker Newbury III. It's been a fantastic success. Thanks for everybody that's bought this now. I think it's more or less run out of stock. Their reading of Mystic Merlin's, or his reading of Mystic Merlin's, Just Can't Give You Up. Thank you to sax player and arranger extraordinaire Mike Stevens for licensing this one to us. This is the Dad Dancing version. Have a good week. Back next week with more great tunes.

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0: Gotta say good afternoon and welcome to Beat 103 on this Sunday afternoon. Yours truly, Tony King, gatecrashing LJ show tonight. I've got some classics coming your way today. Hope you like it.
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pardon me, do you have change for a quarter? I gotta make a phone call. Thank you. Boy, I hope this woman don't take me through no changes today, because I've had a hard day today, man. You know, let me see what's happening at the address before I go home.

That one's going out specially for Ian. I did promise you a bit of Lou Rawls there, and that was I'll See You When I Get There. Coming up next, we got a bit of Tina Marie and the classic, oh, I Need Your Lovin'.

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It's Sunday. It's Preston. 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

0: Soulful Sunday with yours truly, Tony King. Steve Arrington there, and Feel So Real. Just letting you know, over the forthcoming weeks, my show's going to be from 2 till 4. I'm going to be playing bits of Motown, bits of Northern Soul, bits of Vintage Soul, and some classic rare grooves. Lots more information coming your way. In the meantime, I've got to play this one. I absolutely adore this tune.
1: So fine, so fine. Blow my mind, ooh.
0: What was that, man?
1: So fine.

Oh, so I stand corrected. It is going to be from 4 till 6, starting from next week. That's me, yours truly, Tony King, going to be playing some classic soul. Keep it moving. Patti LaBelle.

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This one's taking me back to, it must be December. In fact, it was Boxing Day, 1983. 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

Sister Sledge and Thinking of You. It's Soulful Sunday with yours truly, Tony King. Just got to let you know again that as of next Sunday, that's next Sunday, I'm going to be playing everything from Motown, Vintage Soul, Classic Grooves, something just a little bit different. For now, into the last 20 minutes. Donald Byrd.

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I tell you what, I was a bit nervous before I came in here today to sort of hijack LJ's show. Well, to be fair, I've enjoyed myself, to be honest, and I'm trying to work all these switches and these buttons. 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Well, speaking of controllers, this is the last one from me. Until next week, 4 till 6, yours truly, Tony King, Soulful.

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0: or good evening, good morning, good afternoon, wherever you are in the world. This is Gary Prescott and Just Good New Soul, Funk, Boogie, Disco, whatever you want to, all the brand new music, as well as some of the remixes and some of the records from days gone by. That being one of them, that was Groove Theory, absolutely huge back in the day. That is the Tell Me Bump mix for brand new for 2026. And bringing in the show was Agentic Orange, All Over You. Also a brand new track, able to download from the website. Here's another new tune and another new remix. DJ Soul, go to Bandcamp, you'll be able to download this one. Still on the floor, 80s remix.
1: DJ Soul, still on the floor.

Yeah, that's the new single by Omar, but it's got special treatment by DJ Spinner. The track is called Brighter the Days, and DJ Spinner has done his own remix on that, bringing back that old school rare groove vibe. Brand new 45 by Liam Kenny's label LKR is Natasha Watts, with the track Feels Like Sunshine. And then I'm going to come back with Mary Monday. Yes, she's back. Rare Groove record called What a Day.

Yeah, the Rare Groove lady, Mary Mundy, back. Epsilon have brought a new 45 of previously unreleased material. That is the B-side of the 7-inch 45. What a day. This is a great remix, keeping with a Rare Groove feel. Track is entitled A Long Walk, Chris Baxter's remix featuring Bobo, the Rare Groove track.

So if you head to Chris Baxter's website, you'll be able to download that brilliant, special Rare Groove mix. Jill Scott, A Long Walk. Played this artist a few weeks ago. I missed this track. I'm going to play you now, MC, and When You Tell Me.

Yeah, what a gorgeous record that is. Sparkle Brown, always on my mind. I'm going to play this next one for Steve Berg. Another track from that Another Taste album. The track is entitled Run Into Love.

Yeah, the brand new track, Johnny Britt from Improv 2. That's his new single, You Are Beautiful. This next

records are from an album that was previously unreleased. The album was called Shades of Her. The group is called Explain. First one is called Next to You.

The second track from that unreleased Explain album came out in 1994, meant to be, not sure on that. That is Closer Than Before. A few weeks ago I played something by Sherry Butler. I've got three more tracks from that amazing album, starting with this one, No One Else.

And the second track from the Sherry Butler album, Real Love. Final one from that album is called Stay Right Here. Yeah, and keep it locked, because I've got some more great music in the second hour.

So we've moved into the second hour now of Just Good New Soul Mix. That is the Realm remix of Maxwell's something brand new, Ascension.

Yeah, something new by Tone Stife. Pageant Stage. Keeping with the new stuff is Johnny Gill. Yes, he's back with a track called A Dance and a Kiss. And then going to be something by Poetic Groove Foundation.

What a beautiful, beautiful record that is. Joan Levy, going back to 2013, I Heart You. And before that was Poetic Groove Foundation. You'll be able to find that on the coolcatproductions.com. Look under CB Soul Poetic Groove Foundation. And that is the Southern Comfort mix of I Need to Know. I'm going to keep with some of the memory tunes going back to 2019 for this one. Derek Lucas and a track called Realize.

Yes, very much on the West Coast feel that is. That's the RD Project from the album Love of the Soul, Volume 7, Teardrops Fall in the Rain. Laurie Twaney was after that. You can get that from that website as well. It's called This Is Our Night. Jay Sol, Send For Me, cover at the Atlantic Star. And Hayley Smalls with a brand new single called Don't Touch. I'm going to keep with a brand new single. This is coming out on Expansion, I think. This is the new Next Movement and a track called Soul Fine.

Yeah, that's the wonderful next movement. Both tracks are elements on the funk side. That is called Dan So Fine. Gonna go back to 2023 for this album. Jay Brown, The Art of Making Love. This is called Weightless.

Yeah, Dwelly is back. I Think I Love You. The Paxt Love Potion Mix. Something new. Keeping with something new is a little bit of Glenn Lewis now, and he's My Love.

coming to the end of this week's Just Good News Soul, Funk, Boogie, every brand new track, including remixes and some of them forgotten gems. So that one was Glenn Lewis for Giving You My Love. Final track, and hope you all have a great week, is coming from Beverly Knight. New track, So Happy. This is the Summertime Mix.

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3: 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Want to say big respects to all my radio stations who are broadcasting the Chris Goldfinger Reggae Dancehall Show and all my listeners worldwide. All right, watch this. Hear the rhythm name boom. The rhythm name boom.I want to say big respects to all who's on TikTok right now. Emma B, big up yourself. Tapa Dog, big up. DJ Bone, big up. Hot PQ, big up. Tony O. Ready? Remember, as soon as the show ends, it's going to be posted up on Sound.

0: see ya. 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
0: Punisher.
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0: Curly, big up yourself in a Sheffield, we say. 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
0: Donkey car. Ilan Gully Rhythm. All courtesy of Stephen the Genius. All right, watch this.
2: Medieval

baddest thing on the internet right now. 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

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Leicester, get ready for Chris Goldfinger. Sheffield, get ready for Chris Goldfinger. Bristol, get ready for Chris Goldfinger. Wales, get ready for Chris Goldfinger. Peterborough, get ready for Chris Goldfinger. 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

0: Yo, this is Wayne Wonder. I don't know if so Chris Goldfinger playing forever, man. Say Wayne Wonder. Sit
1: ya. We play forever. Welcome now to the second half of the Reggae Dancehall Show. 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And don't forget, the show will be posted on SoundCloud and Mixcloud.com as soon as it ends. Just search Chris Goldfinger. All my radio shows are posted. I want to say big respects to the 26 radio stations broadcasting the show. So no matter where you are, massive. No matter where you're there, just big up yourself. No matter the time zone that you're in. I know you're listening to Chris Goldfinger right now. Big up yourselves. Right now, we're starting off with a sounds out of the Asher World Movement's dub basket. It go like this.
0: Chris Goldfinger. You don't know. You know, there could never be another Goldfinger. Every time you're
1: there could never be another Chris Goldfinger.
0: Yeah, no,
1: Sanchez.
0: You know, just keep

Received something brand new last night. Christopher Martin, Agent Sasko. One drop style. Chris Goldfinger doing it easy.

0: Let me feature something appropriate to go with that tune, yeah. When Chris Martin and Agent Saska said be easy, don't make nothing stress you out. Sometimes ladies, keep your eye upon your man them here. Yeah. Make sure so them not stress out.
1: Big up every real man out there. The fathers, the providers, the protectors.
0: The fathers, the providers, the protectors. Down floor, big up.
1: The strongest one in the room, I carry the most pain. Chris Goldfinger, oh Chris Goldfinger, when we tell her.
0: She has a song for every situation. Good. 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

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Something when the man say I'm good. Read every sign here.

weeks, so one drop reggae music. Uncle Phil, turn it up and we love that segment. 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Coming from the hills.

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1: Yo, this is Bunch of Montana Gargamel, and you're listening to Chris Goldfinger, the living legend, still rocking the world with good music from them time until now, from Whitehall to Brixton. Goldfinger! Don't stop at all! Drop them rubber dubs around and Brixton!
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First of all, England, London, the whole world. Father God, I make everything possible. The real topper. England,

through that. England, make sure you know the Father God is the real topper. England, one man can't say what God can't say. A man can't say somebody greater than him, but God not say nobody greater than him. You see, all over there, London, Birmingham, Scotland, Wales, Manchester, Nottingham, make sure you know the Father God is the real sky topper. What me say? Father God is the real sky topper. England, I see like how Father God is the real sky topper. A one topper radio station in England. For the real topper, Chris Goldfinger. What me say? The real topper. England, what me say? Chris Goldfinger, wa? The real topper radio announcer. Reggae dancer show, who knows how the real topper.

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0: 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I want to say no matter where you are, big up yourselves. And don't forget the show will be posted on SoundCloud and Mixcloud.com. Just search Chris Goldfinger. All my shows are there. Yeah. This is how we close it. Barrington Levy, to experience.

1966. What a fantastic year. And it's 60 years ago. It's his birthday. We're going to do it justice over the next 5 or 6 weeks. There's one that just bubbled under the latest Hot 100. The very best of 1966. The Outsiders. Taken from my Wooden Casino 40th anniversary double CD. I'm a Lonely Man. Hi, I'm Richard Serling. Welcome along to A Cellar Full of Soul. Let's start, as we usually do, at number 100.

That's a great record, isn't it? David Coleman for the American Barry label, our first release as we celebrate the year 1966. Drown My Tears, that one at number 100. And I'll send that one out, especially with a belated happy birthday to Tina Vai. Hope the party went well last weekend. That's from Andrew and all your friends.

All Your Lovin's Gone to My Head. The Magnificent Men, released on Capitol. It was a B-side, came out in August 1966, and it's at number 99.

Well, there's another record from the August of 1966. It's at number 98. Brilliant song as well. Evie Sands for UK Cameo Parkway Records and Picture Me Gone.

Well, there's one of the all-time great B-sides from The Temptations, written by The Miracles for them. You're Not an Ordinary Girl. That one at number 97. As we look back to the year 1966, a great year for American R&B, and of course, a year that's celebrating its 60th birthday this year. Do you know what? In just 2 weeks' time, we're going to be back in Blackpool at the Winter Gardens and the Blackpool International Soul Festival number 10, June 19th to 21st. And it's going to be a sensational event with 50 DJs from around Europe in five rooms: Northern Soul, Modern Soul, Rare Groove, 60s Soul, Mod Ska, 60s R&B, and those late night sessions live on stage as well. The Soul Brothers Syndicate Orchestra featuring Daryl Smith on the Friday, P.P. Arnold on the Saturday. You can still pick up standard tickets for this fantastic event at the Winter Gardens in Blackpool if you go to wintergardensblackpool.co.uk, or why not join us on the Blackpool International Soul Festival Facebook group, where as from tomorrow I'll be posting up the DJ playing times, etc. But right now, let's turn our attention back to a wonderful year for American soul music, 1966.

It's a fabulous record, isn't it? From May 1966. Came out on the American A&M label, Tony Basil, and a song called Breakaway. That used to be covered up by Soul Sam as Break These Chains, May 1966. And it really is one great track after another in this year.

fabulous and authentic Northern Soul lives right where you do at the same time every week. Love being here with you, reliving these memories. 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That was Lada Edmund Jr., came out on the American Decca label, and that one in at number 95. And it's into Detroit for

That's what my turntable's for. At number 94, Jack Montgomery for the American Scepter label. A great doubleheader. Do You Believe It? It's the other side. That was always the track that got played first. But in more recent times, Dearly Beloved has been ever popular. 1966, fantastic year. Just looking back to January of 66, Edwin Starr, I Have Faith in You was a new release. Stevie Wonder's Uptight was a new release. Other key 45s that month from Linda Lloyd on Columbia, Jessica James and the Outlaws on the Dyna Voice label, and Joanne Corsi, I Got the Power. Here's the next one, though, we've got in our Hot 100 countdown from the ICATS.

Looking forward so much to seeing P.P. Arnold do that one live in Blackpool in a couple of weeks' time for the American London label, the UK London label, sorry. The iCats there, written by Ike Turner. And what you gonna do? 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

What a great year 1966 was. There's Marvin Gaye from September of that year. A Holland Dozier Holland song, very popular from the youth clubs onwards. Little Darling, I Need You. We're staying with Motown at number 91.

It's our latest Hot 100 countdown. There's some wonderful music over the next few weeks. The very best of the year 1966. 60 years on, exactly. And there's Tammy Terrell, co-written by Johnny Bristol at number 91, Come On and See Me. In America, in February of 66, Esther Phillips was releasing Just Say Goodbye as a 45. J.J. Barnes, well, he was hot for the Rictic label with Real Humdinger. There's a new R&B label launched by Columbia Records, Date Records, and the San Remo Strings released the classic instrumental Festival Time. If you went in the record shops in America in February 1966, then you found records by the Celestials on RCA, Eddie and Ernie on Eastern, John Leach on the Lawn label, Butch Baker on the St. Lawrence label, and Howard Guyton on Verve.

Shaking the walls of Hitsville, USA. At number 90, Stevie Wonder there. Brilliant record. Nothing's too good for my baby. We're staying with Motown at number 89 in a slightly more sedate manner, but a record that's really garnered a huge following from Martha and the Vandellas.

What a delight that record is. Fantastic. From February 1966, Martha and the Vandellas, My Baby Loves Me, another great song co-written by Mickey Stevenson. Can't believe we had him in Blackpool for our very first Blackpool International Soul Festival. He did that Q&A for us on the Saturday lunchtime. Anybody there surely will never forget it. So these records have been played at venues like the Twisted Wheel, and this next group were there on the very first night of the Wheel in 1965, and they followed up with this release about 6 months later in early 1966, written by Stevie Winwood at number 88.

There's one of the best instrumentals of the year 1966, a B-side for the Fontana label, the Spencer Davis Group, written by Stevie Winwood and Trampoline, that one at number 88. Up next in Rare and Well Done is the final instalment of my look back to 40 years of expansion records. Some fantastic, mellow, easy-listening soul for you in hour two. But right now we carry on up our latest Hot 100 countdown at number 87, the king of blues and soul, it's Bobby Bland.

He's a giant of American R&B music, isn't he? Bobby Bland, issued here on the Vocalion label in 1966. It's Mr. Good Time Charlie, and of course the instrumental is on the other side. Let's look back to March 1966 in America. New releases on ABC Records, The Reflections, like Adam and Eve. Robert Parker came out on the NOLA label, Barefootin'. The bankrupt Autumn label, they were selling off all their master tapes at rock down prices. And Liberty and Imperial, they started up the Minute label to cater for R&B and soul, rather like Columbia had done with Date Records. We'll keep you updated with what was happening in 1966 in America as we go through the next few weeks. But most of all, we'll be playing you fantastic music, great dancers like this from the Capitals at number 86, and the story of the Cool Jerk.

the base with those 88s.

a Mike Terry production out of Detroit with the Funk Brothers doing the backing track, Moonlighting for the Atlantic label, the Capitals there, and Cool Jerk. I may have mentioned this before, but it's the 20th anniversary of the Blackpool Tower Northern and Modern Soul Weekend is coming up November 6th, 7th and 8th. Please don't leave it too late before you grab your tickets for this one. It is going to sell out. The numbers are already sensational. Go to ticketsource.co.uk/Blackpool-Northern-Soul. A free cloth patch to everybody coming in. Carmi Love is going to do a fantastic three-song P&A leading into the dance competition, which is 9 o'clock on the Saturday night. And of course, we've got three rooms there: Northern Soul in the ballroom, in the walkway, the connoisseurs and collectors, Soul and Scar, and then up on level five, we've got Modern Soul Galore, which is absolutely amazing. Two more tracks for this week. We'll continue on with 1966. Next week, let's dip in now at number 85.

a sensational artist, absolutely brilliant with the Imperials, Little Anthony there at number 85, Gonna Fix You Good. What a great record that is. And we got one more to round off the first part of our 1966 Hot 100 countdown. I hope you have enjoyed it as much as I've enjoyed producing it for you. Thanks for listening. Remember, mixcloud.com/Spurs1961. Once you follow me there, free of charge, every show will come out to you automatically in high quality. And, of course, it's worldwide. Number 84, let's give the last shout to the brilliant, powerful sounds of Mr. Dean Parrish.

Hope you enjoyed our first journey into the year 1966. What a great year for American R&B. And, of course, he gave up so many of our classic Northern Soul anthems of today. Right now, it's Rare and Well Done, as always, brought to you in conjunction with the annual Summer in the Park All Day and Garden Party, which takes place on Sunday, July 26th at the four-star Mercure Duncan House Hotel and Spa, Clayton Le Moors in Lancashire, just 8 Junction 7 off the M65. Three rooms of brilliant Northern Soul, Modern Soul and Rare Groove, each blessed with a fantastic DJ lineup. As usual, we take over the whole hotel for this event, so if you're planning to stay over, we've got great rates for the Saturday and the Sunday, and you'll then get use of all the hotel's superb facilities, including the pool and the spa. 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Summer in the Park, Sunday, July 26th. So today we have our final Expansion Records 40th anniversary show. This is a bit of a bonus edition for tracks we've not been able to squeeze in parts 1, 2, 3, 4 and 5.

Well, those four glorious 45s, or rather three glorious 45s and one CD track from expansionrecords.com if you want to find out more. CD EXP20 was Togetherness 2004, the brilliant Rick James, one of my musical heroes, and a song called Taste. Then we moved on to the 45s. All three of them, as far as I'm aware, never released in any other territory. So that's what makes these so great from Expansion and so collectible. Kenny Burke, Hang Tight. Leon Ware, Rocking You Eternally. And there's Ron Matlock, the original version of the Buccaneering, the third song we just released on the label. I Can't Forget About You.

such a good record, a class singer as well. Chuck Jackson, Waiting in Vain. Impossible to find on an American 45, so Expansion released it on a limited edition. Absolutely wonderful from 1980. Bobby King, before that, similar comments apply. You can't find the 7 in America. We used to play it off the album at Morecambe and at the late years of Wigan Casino. Great song, very strong, If You Don't Want My Love. Randy Brown, before that, again, album track only until Expansion released it on a fine 45 with Always in the Mood on the other side. Love Is All We Need. And we started off with another Expansion 45 exclusive, I believe. You Made Me a Believer by the great Lamont Dozier. Remember, expansionrecords.com if you'd like to find out more and snag some of these 45s before they become really rare collector's items. Coming up real soon, just 2 weeks away, we're in Blackpool at the Winter Gardens, aren't we? Can't wait for that. It's going to be fantastic with the Soul Brothers Syndicate and Daryl Smith and P.P. Arnold on stage. Five rooms of soul covering modern soul, rare grooves, 60s soul, mod, ska, R&B and the late night soul sessions as well. 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They're £59 plus booking fee, and you can get those if you go to Winter Gardens Blackpool. .co.uk And you'll have seen by now, if you're on the Soul Festival Facebook group, Blackpool International Soul Festival Facebook group, that I've started putting up lots of information, things you need to know before you go. It's going to be a busy event at a fantastic venue, and we just do it once a year with you in mind.

key track from her Columbia album, written by Ray and Hanks. There's the brilliant Thelma Jones, Unique 45 for Expansion Records, How Long, The Spinners. Before that, Entombé and Lucas Magic, Got to Be Love. Michael Wyckoff, Looking Up to You. That did, of course, come out on a 45 in America, but very hard to find. And Chemistry. Wow, we could never believe that wasn't a 7 at the time. It was played by all the DJs off their 1982 Columbia album, Can You Feel My Love? Hope you've enjoyed the Expansion selections over the last 6 weeks it's been, actually. And remember, from next week, we start a 30-part series, Music of My Soul. That's records that have meant so much to me over the years, with a definite, easy listening slant. Remember, if you're looking for great records, great music in the Northwest, then Chris Walls over at City Slicker Music, great place to go for the finest selection of modern soul and smooth jazz on all formats, and of course always in mint condition. 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You knew I was going to play this, didn't you? Booker Newbury III. It's been a fantastic success. Thanks for everybody that's bought this now. I think it's more or less run out of stock. Their reading of Mystic Merlin's, or his reading of Mystic Merlin's, Just Can't Give You Up. Thank you to sax player and arranger extraordinaire Mike Stevens for licensing this one to us. This is the Dad Dancing version. Have a good week. Back next week with more great tunes.

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1: DJ Bolt in the
0: I hit the boy up and then I go skate in a Rari. Baby, welcome to the party. 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
1: 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Colorful weave and your makeup is beaten. That's how you act just like a Barbie. Baby, welcome to the party. You wanna party with Barbie.